listened. It may seem pretentious, but you know when I sit by the ash in the garden, it's just like I'm diving into the stream of time. I'll just be floating without having a single plan. I might just be diving down to pick up some memories that was lost or sunken like a hidden treasure. Or as I sit on the bus in the morning, you know, it's rush hour, but still somehow there's all of a sudden a silent space in me, and luckily the phone just died, so convenient. So there's nothing else to do but to sink even deeper into the color of the sky, or perhaps study the raindrops on the window rolling slowly.

Roberto Gatto, big hand. Amazing. We're going to play a ballad now by another composer. The piano player. And I think it's a kind of dedicated to our meeting with this group, because I named it Never Too Late.

Never Too Late from the great Jan Lundgren. And we like now to play a composition from another composer. It's me at that time. It's a long title, but means for me, it's something that comes from love. But sometimes love is not, it's covered. It's not really like in the front. And that's the song that I wrote is called The Hidden Force of Love. Enjoy.

And now we're gonna play our last tune, and it's a song from my home country, Ack Värmland, det sköna. And it's more known internationally as Dear Old Stockholm. But for me, it's Ack Värmland, det sköna. So, thank you for tonight. Rosario, Roberto, John, Hans.

I hear it in the air. I feel it in the air. Who's your neighbor? Who's your friend? Oh, there's hate all around. I don't care about your fucking politics. I don't want to hear about your politics. Oh, well, he said boo. Oh, and she said boo.

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I'm feeling hate all around. There's no solution. It's never been a solution. Come on, are you with me? We all know what it is. Build a bridge, shine a light. Build a bridge, shine a light. Build a bridge, shine a light. Build a bridge, shine a light. Build a bridge, shine a light. Build a bridge, shine a light. Make something beautiful. Don't cancel or scrap a scribbly crayon on a paper. Make something beautiful and see somebody. Give it to somebody. I'm not being corny, this shit is real. Live for peace, live for love. Live for peace, live for love. Live for peace, live for love.

Everyone just wants to be loved. Everyone wants love. 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Everyone leaves out no one. And everything besides love is cowardice. You want to be brave, you want to be tough. Peace and love is the toughest, hardest thing you can do. Build a bridge, it's where the courage is. Build a bridge, it's where the courage is. Shine your light, shine it true.